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16: A better life with Dr. Sanjay Gupta.
17: Now seems as good a time as any to remind you, you don't always have to take healthy habits to the extreme. Not only are you unlikely to stick with something that's difficult, even if you can keep it up, it's probably going to be to the detriment of something else. And chances are that something else is more important. So if you're on a quest to improve your health, I promise the basics are going to take you much further. I'm talking about diet, try and be as plant-based as possible, exercise, meaning multiple rounds of cardio and strength training, and sleep. For most people, 7 to 9 hours a night. I like to think of these things as sort of a three-legged stool, right? If you're not doing any one of them, it's really hard to keep balanced with the others. The key here is you don't have to strive for perfection. Doing anything is going to be better than nothing. I'm Dr. Sanjay Gupta, helping you live a better life.
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22: 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Eric V coming in for his mixes.
23: Yes, indeed. Kendrick Lamar with SZA on the way. Taylor Swift, I Knew It, I Knew It. As well as Olivia Dean. Right now it's Zara Larsson, Money Long, Midnight Sun.

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And it starts right now.

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I took her to Knots.

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5: Now seems as good a time as any to remind you, you don't always have to take healthy habits to the extreme. Not only are you unlikely to stick with something that's difficult, even if you can keep it up, it's probably going to be to the detriment of something else. And chances are that something else is more important. So if you're on a quest to improve your health, I promise the basics are going to take you much further. I'm talking about diet, try and be as plant-based as possible, exercise, meaning multiple rounds of cardio and strength training, and sleep. For most people, 7 to 9 hours a night. I'd like to think of these things as sort of a three-legged stool, right? If you're not doing any one of them, it's really hard to keep balanced with the others. The key here is you don't have to strive for perfection. Doing anything is going to be better than nothing. I'm Dr. Sanjay Gupta, helping you live a better life.
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They tryna cover it up like a quilt. Rari go skirt on a boy like a kilt. Kept it 100 on paper like Will. Tricking it off on a paying a bill. That's just how I do the sauce and the spill.

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2: We've all been there, in a boring meeting, a long lecture, struggling to stay awake. No matter how hard you try, you nod off, and that is never a good look. Aside from the obvious, making sure you're getting enough sleep, there are a couple quick pick-me-ups that experts recommend before you take your seat. If you have time, you might try to squeeze in a quick nap, just a couple minutes even. That can increase your alertness. Or try to pop outside for a quick walk, get your blood and your hormones pumping, splash some cold water on your face, or grab a cup of coffee, obviously. If you're not a caffeine drinker, even just taking small sips of water throughout your meeting could be enough to keep you awake. Of course, you could also make a point to engage in the meeting. You're not likely to fall asleep while you're actually talking. I'm Dr. Sanjay Gupta, helping you live a better life.
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3: Joining us now here on Nevada Outlook is the marketing and PR coordinator with Community Health Alliance. She is Yolanda Rangel. Yolanda, good morning. Welcome to the program.
4: Hi, good morning, Ryan. Thank you so much for having me here.
3: Absolutely. First and foremost, let's just assume for the sake of conversation that somebody listening right now is new to the biggest little city. And first of all, we say welcome. Second of all, maybe they're not familiar with what Community Health Alliance is. Why don't you fill the audience in?
4: Yeah, so Community Health Alliance, we provide healthcare services for adults and kids. And so if you need any kind of primary care services, say like you need to do like your annual checkups, or if you need to do, like, get any kind of, like, vaccines, we have pharmacy services. We also do dental services as well for kids. And then we also have behavioral health services. We just have a really long, it's like comprehensive services for any kind of, like, primary care services that you would need. And this is for both adults and kids.
3: And you have a health festival that's coming up for the entire family. This is next weekend, which is why we've got you on this morning, just to kind of preview that. Fill us in on all the details and what the audience can take advantage of next weekend.
4: Yeah, so we have a collaborative event that we work with several other organizations, and it's the Family Health Festival. This is an event that is completely free for anybody. We invite anyone with kids to come. This specific one is our back to school. It's focused on back to school to help parents get their kids ready for school. And so we'll be having lots of different services, on-site services for kids to get ready. So, for example, if they need any kind of dental screenings, back to school, vaccines, wellness checks for that, we'll be providing, I believe, like over 50 organizations on site. And so it's just Family Health Festival is basically providing on-site healthcare services as well as community resources that parents or families can take advantage of.
3: Yolanda Rangel, our guest this morning here on Nevada Outlook. She is the marketing and PR coordinator with Community Health Alliance. Yolanda, I have to ask, when you have a health festival like this for the whole family, this one's focused on back to school, do parents show up looking for specific tests and vaccines and checks, or is this kind of like taking your car into the mechanic and just saying, give it a full bumper-to-bumper checkup on my kid? What does the data show there?
4: So for us, we look at the Family Health Festival as a one-stop shop. You know, what's really great about our festival is you don't have to go out looking for different, you know, services. You know, you don't have to make several different calls, go to different locations and, you know, get your services in different places, you know. Mm-hmm. And so we like this because we're putting under one roof over 50 organizations where you literally can just go in. And a lot of the times people find out about stuff that they didn't even know about. And so they might come in, hey, I need my kid to get vaccines is usually the most popular, or I need to get like dental screening. But while they're there, they'll also find out, hey, NV Energy helps people with energy assistance. And so that's what's really great about ours is it's one location and they can take care of so many different things at once for their child or just other resources that they might need to take care of.
3: Is this your one big festival for the year, or do you have them kind of spaced out throughout a calendar year where folks can, come back and kind of recharge, so to speak?
4: Yes. So we actually have three every year, and we space them out. So usually our first one is in May, and then the second one is for, like, back to school. Mm. So that one we usually have it, like, in July, August. So this one is going to be August 1st on Saturday from 9 to 12, and then our last one is going to be on October 8th.
3: And where is next weekend's being held?
4: So the next weekend is going to be at Hug High School.
3: Do you pick, you got one in May, October, you got the one next weekend. Do you intentionally pick different locations across Northern Nevada, or are you generally in the same spots each time?
4: So we generally try to pick different areas. We usually base it on zip codes, like where there's the most need for it. And so we always try to pick different locations, but we always try to hit different areas for sure.
3: Are there other resources or opportunities for the Reno citizen that you offer that maybe aren't on display at a health festival that you'd want the audience to know about?
4: So for this one, we'll have also like the food bank. They'll be offering like food resources, and then we'll also do like different like application assistance. So like if they need like SNAP, Medicaid, we also have like if they need like legal advice.
0: Oh, okay.
4: Not legal advice, but just like in general, if they have questions
0: sure.
4: about, hey, I have questions about like where I live with like my landlord, or hey, yep. I need help with like, what do you call it? Like divorce court and stuff mm-hmm. like that. If they have questions, they know where to find that information. So we'll have, I believe, a place that provides some sort of legal information there as well. So it's just a variety of different organizations that provide resources for them. So if they have questions, they're not sure where to go, we can help them and find out where they need to go to find that information.
3: If you're just tuning in, this is Nevada Outlook. My name is Ryan Nutter, and hers is Yolanda Rangel. She is the Community Health Alliance Marketing and PR Coordinator. A couple of more quick questions. We'll get you out of here. Number one, where is your brick-and-mortar location here in Northern Nevada?
4: So we actually have, for Community Health Alliance, we have 6 different locations. And then we have our administration building at Rock Boulevard. But we have our health center locations all over Reno, Sparks, North Valleys, and Sun Valley.
3: What about online? Where can we find you?
4: You can go to chanevada.org. But if you have any questions specifically about the Family Health Festival, you guys can call us at 775-328-2491.
3: All right. Yolanda, thank you for your time. Appreciate you being a guest on the program. Please come back when it warrants. And best of luck next Saturday. This is 9 to noon at Hug High School, right?
4: Yes, 9 to noon.
3: All right. Thank you so much. Have a great week.
4: Awesome. Thank you so much.
3: Good morning and welcome to a brand new episode. You are locked into Nevada Outlook. I am your host, Ryan Nutter. Joining me on the phone this morning, the CEO of Nevada Works, Milt Stewart. Milt, good morning. Thanks for being on the show.
2: Thanks for having me.
3: All right. So, Milt, here's the press release. It's and why we decided to have this conversation together. Nevada Works and Nevada Tech Hub launch Supercharge Nevada, a career gateway for Nevada's lithium loop. Where do you want to begin with this topic? I find it fascinating and encouraging for those in the workforce.
2: Yeah, absolutely. So the Nevada lithium loop is whereby the here in Northern Nevada, we kind of have a unique ecosystem mm-hmm. where we have mining, where we have advanced manufacturing, where we have extraction, recycling. And so the loop in that sense is getting lithium and critical minerals out of the ground, processing and refining them, advanced manufacturing. So think in terms of, for example, batteries, lithium batteries, and then recycling them. And so it's from the ground all the way to recycling. And so that's the lithium loop. And so because there's, you know, because Northern Nevada and Nevada in general is uniquely propositioned around this, there was grant opportunities associated with it that the University of Nevada, Reno applied for. It's called a tech hub, and was successful in receiving funding to really promote and to develop and mature around this entire ecosystem. So Nevada Works is one of the recipients, one of many recipients of this funding. And so this Supercharged Nevada site is really to get it out there in front of employers, get it out there in front of career seekers, and make it public facing so that, you know, we have that front door for those individuals and those businesses to be able to engage.
3: And is there a relationship, because of everything you just mentioned, I feel like that we're talking about Tesla in a sense without saying Tesla. So are they involved in any way with this or benefiting in any way?
2: Well, I don't want to speak for Tesla, of course, but I can say that, you know, there are many businesses that are a piece of this. So if we think of this in terms of, and to give a little bit of context for Nevada Works, so Nevada Works is what's called the Local Workforce Development Board for Northern Nevada. We cover 13 counties in Northern Nevada. And so our mandate is to be that bridge and to collaborate and convene with educational institutions, with businesses, and with career seekers, and you know, create this ecosystem that really satisfies the demands that businesses have, and to really help individuals. So if a business in RTQ says, hey, this is what I need, these are the skills I'm looking for, these are certificates and licensures and whatnot, it's our responsibility then to take that and make sure that there is education and training available, and then put folks through that with federal grants, state grants, public dollars to help make that happen. Tesla is one of the one of our partners, but there's many partners that are involved.
3: Milt Stewart, our guest here on Nevada Outlook. He is the CEO of Nevada Works. Milt, the last I checked, unemployment in the Silver State hanging right around 5.1%, some of the highest unemployment in the country. But at the same time, you've got this program here. So the question is the message and the narrative getting to that 5.1%? And how is that message being received? Are you getting good feedback and response from those career seekers?
2: Sure. So for clarification, that 5.1, 5.2, you know, that statewide rate, it's actually lower here in Northern Nevada. And so, some of the counties that we cover, here in Northern Nevada, you know, 2 and 3% in some of those counties. Mm-hmm. So, you know, if we think in terms of Northern Nevada, you know, the rate's lower and maybe in that 4% range. But to the larger point, yeah, I mean, the message is received, and really what we're trying to do here, some of the jobs that we're talking about with the lithium loop, they don't actually exist yet, right? Mm-hmm. You know, the mining and extraction and all the work that's being done around that, well, that's going to result in manufacturing and chemical engineers and so on that need to be part of the lithium loop. So I say that to say that what we're trying to do is get ahead of the curve here. And so we're having conversations with employers and saying, look, give us, you know, 1 to 5 years out so that we can create that talent pipeline. Specifically, yeah, the message is resonating with career seekers, because you notice I say career seekers versus job seekers. Mm-hmm. There are careers to be had here that are good wage jobs with benefits and get folks on career pathways.
3: Yeah, what are you hearing from these career seekers versus the job seekers? Because, like, for example, there's been this renewed interest by the personality Mike Rowe and working with Meta to get, you know, hands-on work going again and getting rid of the stigma that somehow, you know, blue-collar jobs, you know, aren't worth your time. So I really love the fact that we're kind of returning to that, because I think there's a misnomer with all of that. What are people saying out there in the career space that are looking for employment?
2: Sure. So, you know, there are multiple different pathways to careers, right? And so when we think in terms of, you know, for quite some time, there's been a focus on four-year bachelor's degrees and whatnot being a career pathway, and that is valid, right? And never take anything away from that. But at the same time, and I think to your point, it's yes and, right? So there are many careers out there that are what are called middle skills. So those are more than high school, less than bachelor's in that range. And so there's certificate programs, there's associate's programs. And so the messaging really from an ecosystem perspective is, yes, we love and respect, and there's definitely a need for four-year degrees and those pathways and beyond. But let's also recognize that for folks that, you know, that's just not for them, there's all sorts of other career pathways. And so what we try to focus on is when we speak in terms of career pathways, it can be bite-sized, right? So here's, you know, this certificate will lead to the next one, stackable, industry recognized, so that you can go from, you know, if we use healthcare as an example, you can go from a medical assistant all the way up to an MD, and here's all the steps that you can take. And so to your larger point, yeah, I mean, for those individuals that maybe, you know, they don't want to be a doctor tomorrow, well, here's what you can do to get yourself on that pathway. And so that's really the messaging that's out there right now across the ecosystem.
3: You mentioned a few minutes ago, we were talking about the unemployment numbers, and you said these jobs aren't here yet. I'm just wondering, from your position and perspective, how frustrating or challenging it could be, if you could, you know, share whatever you're allowed to share. When you've got environmentalists that are trying to block the mining and to get those precious resources out of our ground, we become less dependent internationally. We've got the resources right under our foot. How do you deal with those challenges?
2: So we stay out of that. We're very apolitical, but yeah, to your point, where we get plugged in and where we're interested is what are the realities of the situation? And so we try and stay away from, the things that may cloud this and the things that might be controversial. And we really focus on, okay, what is the clear articulated demand, and how do we fulfill that? So we try and stay out of that political realm.
3: Milt Stewart is our guest. He is with Nevada Works. He is the CEO. Milt, as we wrap up this conversation, I want to give you the opportunity for all those career seekers that are listening this morning to find out where they can go to learn more about your message, information, and the Lithium Loop.
2: Sure. Absolutely. Well, Supercharge NV, the website is one place. So Nevada Works is part of an ecosystem. So there's a statewide ecosystem called the Employee NV Hubs. There's a total of 33 locations statewide. So employeenv.gov is another resource. Or you can give us a call at 775-301-1230-1230. And that will get you connected with one of our navigators. And they'll have the right conversation to figure out, is this the right industry for you? And if not, we've got other options available. So there's multiple different ways to engage with us.
3: CEO of Nevada Works, Milt Stewart. Milt, thank you for your time.
2: Appreciate you. Thanks.
3: Joining us now here on Nevada Outlook is the Marketing and PR Coordinator with Community Health Alliance. She is Yolanda Rangel. Yolanda, good morning. Welcome to the program.
4: Hi, good morning, Ryan. Thank you so much for having me here.
3: Absolutely. First and foremost, let's just assume for the sake of conversation that somebody listening right now is new to the biggest little city. And first of all, we say welcome. Second of all, maybe they're not familiar with what Community Health Alliance is. Why don't you fill the audience in?
4: So Community Health Alliance, we provide healthcare services for adults and kids. And so if you need any kind of primary care services, say like you need to do like your annual checkups, or if you need to do get any kind of like vaccines, we have pharmacy services. We also do dental services as well for kids. And then we also have behavioral health services. We just have a really long, it's like comprehensive services for any kind of like primary care services that you would need. And this is for both adults and kids.
3: And you have a health festival that's coming up for the entire family. This is next weekend, which is why we've got you on this morning, just to kind of preview that. Fill us in on all the details and what the audience can take advantage of next weekend.
4: Yeah, so we have a collaborative event that we work with several other organizations, and it's the Family Health Festival. This is an event that is completely free for anybody. We invite anyone with kids to come. This specific one is our back to school. It's focused on back to school to help parents get their kids ready for school. And so we'll be having lots of different services, on-site services for kids to get ready. So, for example, if they need any kind of dental screenings, back to school, vaccines, wellness checks for that, we'll be providing, I believe, like over 50 organizations on site. And so it's just Family Health Festival is basically providing on-site healthcare services as well as community resources that parents or families can take advantage of.
3: Yolanda Rangel, our guest this morning here on Nevada Outlook. She is the Marketing and PR Coordinator with Community Health Alliance. Yolanda, I have to ask, when you have a health festival like this for the whole family, this one's focused on back to school, do parents show up looking for specific tests and vaccines and checks, or is this kind of like taking your car into the mechanic and just saying, give it a full bumper-to-bumper checkup on my kid? What does the data show there?
4: So for us, we look at the Family Health Festival as a one-stop shop. You know, what's really great about our festival is you don't have to go out looking for different, services. You know, you don't have to make several different calls, go to different locations and, get your services in different places, Mm-hmm. And so we like this because we're putting under one roof over 50 organizations where you literally can just go in. And a lot of the times people find out about stuff that they didn't even know about. And so they might come in, hey, I need my kid to get vaccines is usually the most popular, or I need to get like dental screening. But while they're there, they'll also find out, hey, NV Energy helps people with energy assistance. And so that's what's really great about ours is it's one location and they can get take care of so many different things at once for their child or just other resources that they might need to take care of.
3: Is this your one big festival for the year, or do you have them kind of spaced out throughout a calendar year where folks can, come back and kind of recharge, so to speak?
4: Yes. So we actually have three every year, and we space them out. So usually our first one is in May, and then the second one is for, like, back to school. Mm. So that one we usually have it, like, in July, August. So this one is going to be August 1st on Saturday from 9 to 12, and then our last one is going to be on October 8th.
3: And where is next weekend's being held?
4: So the next weekend is going to be at Hug High School.
3: Do you pick, you got one in May, October, you got the one next weekend. Do you intentionally pick different locations across Northern Nevada, or are you generally in the same spots each time?
4: So we generally try to pick different areas. We usually base it on zip codes, like where there's the most need for it. And so we always try to pick different locations, but we always try to hit different areas for sure.
3: Are there other resources or opportunities for the Reno citizen that you offer that maybe aren't on display at a health festival that you'd want the audience to know about?
4: For this one, we'll have also, like, the food bank. They'll be offering, like, food resources. And then we'll also do, different, like, application assistance. So, like, if they need, like, SNAP, Medicaid. We also have, if they need, like, legal advice.
3: Oh, okay.
4: Not legal advice, but just, like, in general, if they have questions
3: sure.
4: about, hey, I have questions about, like, where I live with, like, my landlord. Or, hey, yep. I need help with, like, what do you call it, like divorce court and stuff mm-hmm. like that. If they have questions, they know where to find that information. So we'll have, a place that provides some sort of legal information there as well. So it's just a variety of different organizations that provide resources for them. So if they have questions, they're not sure where to go, we can help them and find out where they need to go to find that information.
3: If you're just tuning in, this is Nevada Outlook. My name is Ryan Nutter, and hers is Yolanda Rangel. She is the Community Health Alliance Marketing and PR Coordinator. A couple of more quick questions. We'll get you out of here. Number one, where is your brick-and-mortar location here in Northern Nevada?
4: So we actually have, for Community Health Alliance, we have six different locations, and then we have our administration building Rock Boulevard, but we have our health center locations all over Reno, Sparks, North Valleys, and Sun Valley.
3: What about online? Where can we find you?
4: You can go to chanevada.org, but if you have any questions specifically about the Family Health Festival, you guys can call us at 775-328-2491.
3: All right. Yolanda, thank you for your time. Appreciate you being a guest on the program. Please come back when it warrants. And best of luck next Saturday. This is 9 to noon at Hug High School, right?
4: Yes, 9 to noon.
3: All right. Thank you so much. Have a great week.
4: Awesome. Thank you so much.
1: This is
0: A Better Life with Dr. Sanjay Gupta.
5: Even for people who fall asleep easily, staying asleep can be difficult. You wake up, your mind starts to race, you can't turn those thoughts off. Sleep experts say there are a few things you can try. Cognitive shuffling. That's when you choose a random, impersonal, non-emotional word. Then for each letter of that word, think of as many words that begin with each letter as you can before moving on to the next one. It distracts your brain from stress. It also mimics the fragmented thought patterns that usually occur as you drift off to sleep. Sensory grounding is something else. That's when you work through things you can hear, feel, see, smell, or taste. That helps you to be in the moment instead of dwelling on the past or the future. Or just do a mental walkthrough of a place you know well. Familiar but neutral imagery that can calm the brain. I'm Dr. Sanjay Gupta, helping you live a better life.
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1: Some of y'all go get washed, some of y'all just go pop, some of y'all just go talk, but none of y'all ain't really gosh.

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14: I read this interesting story the other day, which was written by a colleague of mine, about why so-called, quote, admin nights are the new book club for busy adults. Now, I learned this is a term coined by journalist Chris Collin, who wrote about this life hack in the Wall Street Journal. An admin night is when people come together for a night, a fun night, while holding one another accountable to an assignment. The ones usually considered back burner tasks, the ones that you've been putting off. The person you choose to do an admin night with matters a lot, because that's your accountability partner. That's what one person told us. People love the social aspect because it can bring these boring tasks to light, make them feel more fun, and where you go matters as well. You need to have enough space and hopefully not too many distractions. And again, don't forget to leave some time for fun. I'm Dr. Sanjay Gupta, helping you live a better life.
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0: On the couch with my favorite sinner. 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

0: 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KWYL-FM, South Lake Tahoe. Turning up Reno, Sparks, and beyond.
1: She ain't even all that. 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Ain't no my

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1: Who you with?
0: On the couch with my favorite sinner. I was about to, but you convinced us. Should I decorate her walls or log off to Pinterest? 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

Yeah. 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
18: Even for people who fall asleep easily, staying asleep can be difficult. You wake up, your mind starts to race, you can't turn those thoughts off. Sleep experts say there are a few things you can try. Cognitive shuffling. That's when you choose a random, impersonal, non-emotional word. Then for each letter of that word, think of as many words that begin with each letter as you can before moving on to the next one. It distracts your brain from stress. It also mimics the fragmented thought patterns that usually occur as you drift off to sleep. Sensory grounding is something else. That's when you work through things you can hear, feel, see, smell, or taste. That helps you to be in the moment instead of dwelling on the past or the future. Or just do a mental walkthrough of a place you know well. Familiar but neutral imagery that can calm the brain. I'm Dr. Sanjay Gupta, helping you live a better life.
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2: 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No, no, no, no, no, no, no, no, no, no, no. Hey, I've been waiting all night for this moment. I've been waiting all year for this moment. I've been picturing.